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KFJC.org. Sounds of the virtual dub coming to us from Hartical Music. We heard Papa Kojak, Evil Forces, Michael Rose, Wadat, David Hines from Steel Pulse, Ja Vengeance, Little Roy, Remember Ja, Sugar Minot's version, Righteous Tradition, Alton Ellis, OD, Peaceful Valley. Dub mix from the Basque Dub Foundation and Dub Terror. Virtual dubbing. Began the set with Biddy McLean, Sly and Robbie. For You, I Won't Cry. That's from the Moving On album. Biddy McLean.

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They're coming to get you. They bear the mark of the devil inside them. They're coming to get you. They may be your wife, husband, sweetheart. They're coming to get you. They may even be your children. They're coming to get you. They cannot be exorcised. They're coming to get you. The Book of Doomsday foretold their coming. This is their time.

0: Number one on the KFJC hit list this week is Inferno, the latest album from the Scots electronic duo Boards of Canada, and that was All Reason Departs.
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0: Slip on your Day-Glow leg warmers, put on that skinny tie, because it's 8 o'clock, which can only mean that we're jumping back in time with the 80s tsunami. An hour of music from the greatest decade. This week, we proudly proclaim that new wave will never die, take a toke on a Spike Lee joint, and continue to explore Land of Lost. But first, we start off with an album that is celebrating its 40th anniversary this summer, Orgasmatron by Motorhead. Their first on the GWR Records label, and their first as a quartet, that being Lemmy on bass and vocals, Wurzel and Wizzo on guitars, and Pete Gill on drums. So, here then, if you can, the song Death Forever on radio. That's always set to 11 KFJC.

composer Bill Lee, who's also featured in the film. So here's the Elder Lee's song for the main character, Nola, with vocals by Ronnie Dyson on radio that goes on its merry way, KFJC.

Ladies, gentlemen, just one, the rest of the men, non-binary folks, and those whose gender cannot be spoken aloud because it is one of the seven words that ends the earth. Welcome to the final hour of the Days and Nights That Around Turntable, where I, Circumference, poke around the new additions to the KFJC library. But before we find out what's current, I've got a couple of birthdays to celebrate. And born on this day in 1757 was Elizabeth Schuyler, who would go on to marry the $10 founding father, Alexander Hamilton, as well as safeguarding his legacy throughout the rest of her long life. So here then, Philippa Sue as Eliza from the musical Hamilton with the song Burn on radio, whose every letter spells out KFJC.

0: so kissable that you're a feather in my arms. Jay, we're like Jack and Jill. See, you're a cutie full of charms. 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

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Melhora progressiva do quadro pulmonar. Porém, um grande encadeamento da diabetes mellitus.

You're tuned in to KFJC. That was Ratos de Parau with Obesidad Morbida off of their Guerrer Civil Carnaval out on Munster Records. We also heard from No Time Left, Live This Moment, out on 625 Thrashcore. I wanted to take this opportunity to let you know about a live mic we have coming up. Not until next month, but mark it on your calendars. Friday, February 23rd, during the Jazz Collective. That's between 10 and 2. Oakland-based composer and saxophonist Philip Greenleaf will be collaborating with violinist Mike Corey from Detroit for a live set in the KFJC pit. Cousin Mary will host, and of course there will be the live cam for your viewing pleasure. We're going to keep things rolling here with some Nuthgrush. Here's Alderaan off their Failure of Imagination 10-inch, a live recording out on Scrummage Records on your source, KFJC.

I don't give a fuck about myself. Man and me, so soon as I decide that you ain't gonna be shit.